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Cliff Richard. Eric Clapton. I shot Sherry, but I didn't shoot the deputy. Und den besten Austropop. Radio Burgenland, da spielt

tell myself, what's done is done. I tell myself, don't be a fool. Play the field, have a lot of fun. It's easy when you play it cool. I tell myself, don't be a chump. Who cares? Let him stay away. That's when the phone rings and I jump.

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I pick the pieces off the floor, put my heart on the shelf again. He'll never hurt me.